0: Travis, Papel, no Fred, no Cell, for the Dan, in the Barrados, Papel, the Stigas, Papel, Hotel, I like to play.
1: Maybe I can do something.

Desarrollo sobre. Water users, but if it's not good, I'm going to get that out. So in social, that's the next season, and it's

It's not like that, I'll call. I was looking here and saying, I'm sorry, I don't know how to do this, I'm going to do this, I'm going to do this, I'm going to do this, I'm going to do this, I'm going to do this, I'm going to do this, I'm going to do this, I'm going to do this.

0: Salvador over there.
1: Salvador, is this like? I thought I'll do something.

0: 늘 산책하면 늘 산책하면 블랙스나 비네필라가 있는 샘플에 둘 산책이 비디
1: 떨게만
0: Communication, it was very soft for the time that it's available.
1: It's okay, I'll just do the same thing.

comes to Conference Council about Rosen, that's full of all of Monsa, but they said to them, they kept in the drink at Conference Council, they said, that's a true fella, that's the mass war fast, the hydrobox mass.

0: That's all right, there's some fact that the range is major mesh. That's all right, there's just check, that's all right, there, please.
1: Wait, that's all right, just check, that's all right, there.

0: Hong Kong, just like on site.
1: Hong Kong, just
0: like
1: on site.
0: I'm probably just going to have a drink. We'll be back in the Maldives. He always says those things.

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1: 14-12-251. 14-13. 14-13 pour le 9-5-1-4-2-2-2-2-2-2-2-2-2-2-2-2-2-2-2-2-2-2-2-2-2-2-2-2-2-2-2-2-2-2-2-2-2-2-2-2-2-2-2-2-2-2-2-2-2-2-2-2-2-2-2-2-2-2-2-2-2-2-2-2-2-2-2-2-2-2-2-2-2-2-2-2-2-2-2-2-2-2-2-2-2-2-2-2-2-2-2-2-2-2-2-2-2-2-2-2-2-2-2-2-2-2-2-2-2-2-2-2-2-2-2-2-2-2-2-2-2-2-2-2-2-2-2-2-2-2-2-2-2-2-2-2-2-2-2-2-2-2-2-2-2-2-2-2-2-2-2-2-2-2-2-2-2-2-2-2-2-2-2-2-2-2-2-2-2-2-2-2-2-2-2-2-2-2-2-2-2-2-2-2-2-2-2-2-2-2-2-2-
2: Hotel Pelican, just following.

0: 422. 132, 5412. 5422, this is Jeff. The 422 DPC, you'll come.
1: That's what I'll tell you in 422.
0: Hey there, I'll come on now.
1: Which one's that? Come through. If I'm fine, thank you.

0: South River, Buff Run.
1: Sunrise, Pacifica, Sunrise.
0: And South River, Palm Falcon, I think we can get a few dividend, but the minimum thing out of this, so you know those up, but it's a long beating through. Yeah, it's on 2016, 2016, 2016, 2016, 2016, 2016, 2016, 2016, 2016, 2016, 2016, 2016, 2016, 2016, 2016, 2016, 2016, 2016, 2016, 2016, 2016, 2016, 2016, 2016, 2016, 2016, 2016, 2016, 2016, 2016, 2016, 2016, 2016, 2016, 2016, 2016, 2016, 2016, 2016, 2016, 2016, 2016, 2016, 2016, 2016, 2016, 2016, 2016, 2016, 2016, 2016, 2016, 2016, 2016, 2016, 2016, 2016, 2016, 2016, 2016, 2016, 2016, 2016, 2016, 2016, 2016, 2016, 2016, 2016, 2016, 2016, 2016, 2016, 2016, 2016, 2016, 2016, 2016, 2016, 2016, 2016, 2016, 2016, 2016, 2016, 2016, 2016, 2016, 2016, 2016, 2016, 2016, 2016, 2016,

0: Captain Nook so far.
1: Second, I'll pull him in
2: there,
1: that is
2: awesome.
1: Second, I'll pull him in there, that is awesome.

0: Carlos.
1: Yeah,
0: this is Sagan 2. This is Sagan 2. This is Sagan 2. This is Sagan 2. This is Sagan 2. This is Sagan 2. This is Sagan 2. This is Sagan 2. This is Sagan 2.
1: This is Sagan 2. This is Sagan 2.

0: No.
1: Ugali HP, Rekasan Flata, Fine, Rekos Nathan, Grunge, the Leshy.

0: I'm trying to solve the world like this now.
1: I guess there's this on the wall.
2: I guess I got a

0: I'm going to stop that. We're going to tell you to there's nothing. There's nothing on this. There's nothing on this. Well, nothing is far. They can't even measure.
1: They can't even measure.

0: Okay, I'm thinking of that. But I live this time, I can think of something. Just like I'm from South Africa, which I'm not from some things you mentioned before, and then I'm going to start off with this new video. I need to film, so just like I'm from South Africa, which I'm not from some things you mentioned.
1: Just like I'm from South Africa.

0: Yeah, it's Mike Iron. Can you please do that?
1: I'm trying to check down. Can you please go on, you could?
0: I can't get to the top. I can't get to the top.
1: They call me Twister, thank you.

0: of the sun.
1: That's my dad. I'll get that top out of this. What's up? This is it.
2: Hey, Joe, 10 on 2. 10 seconds on 2.

0: Just like I said, the Smith side was saying, y'all, there's a girl to see a year and a half. I guess we're going to see the AC. The business with several activities of every at one time.
1: Let's set the consensus.

0: topic at the airport. Thank you, man. I'll come in on that.
1: 0 down, 0 to top 1.
0: There's no top of the island. Just 90, then I'll open one like that.
1: Okay, I'll do some

0: 78 na casa.
1: Affirmative, this is
0: 1-8, this is 1-8, this is 1-8, this is 1-8, this is 1-8, this is 1-8, this is 1-8, this is 1-8, this is 1-8, this is 1-8, this is 1-8, this is 1-8, this is 1-8, this is 1-8, this is 1-8, this is 1-8, this is 1-8, this is 1-8, this is 1-8, this is 1-8, this is 1-8, this is 1-8, this is 1-8, this is 1-8, this is 1-8, this is 1-8, this is 1-8, this is 1-8, this is 1-8, this is 1-8, this is 1-8, this is 1-8, this is 1-8, this is 1-8, this is 1-8, this is 1-8, this is 1-8, this is 1-8, this is 1-8, this is 1-8, this is 1-8, this is 1-8, this is 1-8, this is 1-8, this is 1-8, this is 1-8, this is 1-8, this is 1-8, this is 1-8, this is 1-8, this is 1-8, this is 1-8, this is

0: Rogers, we got a flight.
1: I'm sorry, can we get on flight?
0: I'm not going to flank, she's able to flank and tell it best, I said, can we get on flight? I'm not on my foot, it's under.

0: following those traffic lights.
1: Okay, so it sounds like just like that.
0: Southwest 954, we have a switch on 0 to 9, 5, 1, 5, 6, 7, 9, 5, 6, 7, 9, 5, 6, 7, 9, 5, 6, 7, 9, 5, 6, 7, 9, 5, 6, 7, 9, 5, 6, 7, 9, 5, 6, 7, 9, 5, 6, 7, 9, 5, 6, 7, 9, 5, 6, 7, 9, 5, 6, 7, 9, 5, 6, 7, 9, 5, 6, 7, 9, 5, 6, 7, 9, 5, 6, 7, 9, 5, 6, 7, 9, 5, 6, 7, 9, 5, 6, 7, 9, 5, 6, 7, 9, 5, 6, 7, 9, 5, 6, 7, 9, 5, 6, 7, 9, 5, 6, 7, 9, 5, 6, 7, 9, 5, 6, 7, 9, 5, 6, 7, 9, 5, 6, 7, 9, 5, 6, 7, 9, 5, 6

0: Hi, number one.
1: Hi, number two. About the conversation, I'm sorry, saying that we'll be a match. Also, from Los Angeles, they say that we can make news for another one of the actions, one more. Just get on to this for the CBS national. You get it?
0: Fine, let's go to the site.
1: Well, I've got to do something like this.

0: Tom Charlie, Tom Mesa. Tom Mesa, the US for Tom Mesa, it's left as a little south. So, Charlie, please, okay.
1: Look at the Tom Mesa.

Primer estás al bus Nadal. 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

0: 9-9-9 falan var. 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
1: Don't get on. That's not good for me.

0: going down to Pavel's.
1: Pavel's, this is like answer.
0: La 47 centrale, prenez note que le 247 est 12-5.
1: 10h51, le 257.

0: Oscar South Southair. This Delta Delta Center Air Ransom at 36.
1: This is Alpha Delta Delta Southair.

sort of sounds not like it. That sounds bad, but it just sounds like he just said this sounds like DC. It doesn't mean through any crystals, it just sounds like my nature is playing.

0: I've got my careful that sounds like that one. It's just a conflict user that should have existed. But it's not just that shit. I just said that should be that three at the end of that. There's nothing I'm saying that could be quietly. Just nothing I'm saying will come.
1: Who's the counselor said there's a conflict?

Nothing on target, not on. Yeah, thank you. Hi, I'm just going to make it this call is so that I can't take on fine.

0: Plus 15, yep. 40 to the side, we're back on my side.
1: Same outside, it's also 15.

0: what's up, guys? What are you doing behind the shelves? Just look at the thing. Yes, this is the step. We're going to try everything again.
1: I'm not doing it. I'm not doing it.

0: Yeah, Mr. Thomas, what's up, man? The physical health safety bill on my mother.
1: Добавляйте,

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He's in a house from the phone car, doesn't it?

0: a single complaint.
1: Transport, I found this site.
0: Okay, what's your transport? Give us an transport.

0: avanzado. Eso es algo como...
1: Do something quick, don't do something quick, because this is a test, don't do it, it's a calibration of the telephone, this is what I do.

0: I'll have the time playing through calendar.
1: How many times have you been to Disco Internet?

0: If I think I have, or whatever, VHS or something, there's not like it's very far away. Or there's any mass of sulfate, there's
1: Ça va peut-être 400.

Reaper, yep. It's not yet, we're not getting up ahead. There's something at 7:30. And it ain't. There's nothing at 7:30, man.